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So good. It's Chloe on B98.5, 90s 2K, and today. Thanks for hanging out with us on your Wednesday. We're halfway through the week.

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15: 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From Channel 2's chief meteorologist to Brad Nitz, we have an overnight low of 67. Temperatures rising to 88 in downtown Atlanta.

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kids yet to go see the new Toy Story movie, maybe you do it this weekend, because y'all, when I tell you, it was so good. 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But for me, it just brought back like the happiest childhood memories. Woody, Buzz, Jesse, Mr. Potato Head. So I hope you get the chance to experience it. 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

coming off the rain that we've just had the last couple weeks, it has been nice to look at the forecast and see lots and lots of sunshine. 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
11: 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From Channel 2's Chief Meteorologist to Brad Nitz, we have an overnight low of 67. Temperatures rise into 88 in Conyers.

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girl Abby Justin hooking you up with those tickets to see Shakira. She's coming in just a couple days, June 28th, to the State Farm Arena. Plus, you'll get to hang out with Abby. She's going to the show. You can tune in to Abby Justin middays this week for your chance to win. I'm

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song, I Knew It, I Knew You. That song actually a part of the Toy Story 5 soundtrack. If you have not taken the kids to go see the movie yet, add it maybe to the fun summer list you got going of things you want to do with them. Head to the movies this weekend. It was so cute. I saw it with my boyfriend. Ah, oh, made my heart so happy. 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So I'm B98.5, 90s 2K, and today.

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14: 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From Channel 2's chief meteorologist, Brad Nitz. Looks like overcast tomorrow. A low of 67. Temperatures rise into 88 in downtown Atlanta.

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Luke Holmes, he just celebrated his Father's Day with three boys, three sweet, precious babies. Hope you had a wonderful Father's Day weekend. We got lots of things to celebrate and getting ready for the 4th of July next weekend. I love summertime. It's Chloe, I'll be at 98.5, 90s 2K, and today. Yeah.

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0: asking Noelle for forgiveness? That your wife, your girlfriend?
1: Yeah, my girlfriend, man. I messed up.
0: How long have you guys been together?
1: For a while. Everything's been going really well. We're about to, like, merge our lives and move in together, and it's been pretty significant lately.
2: That's a big step, though, moving in together, because it's like you realize, how much do I really love this person?
3: Mm-hmm.
2: Do I love this person enough to ignore their bad behavior?
3: Do I love this person enough to want all of their crap in my house?
0: Am I willing to give up the bathroom? Yeah. So what is, you said you messed up. What was the issue?
1: I was coming home from work, and I found Noelle using my laptop. And for some reason, I blew up in that moment. I was like, it's an invasion of my privacy. And she was really surprised by how angry I got. I never showed that side of myself. And it's not like I'm an angry guy. It's just, I don't know. I guess it was a long day or something.
0: It is an invasion of your privacy. That's your laptop. How did she get on there? You're not password protected?
1: No, that's the thing. I don't have anything to hide. So I don't know why I reacted that way.
3: There's got to be something on that laptop that you did not want her to see for it to bring out that reaction.
1: I went through a messy divorce, and my ex used to go through, like, all my stuff on my phone and my laptop and emails and everything. And, like, she was always paranoid and constantly looking for something to use against me. I guess that's just why I got, like, super protective over my laptop.
2: Mm.
1: I'm not trying to hide anything. Like, I promise. I'm not.
2: Sure, but that drummed up some of those past emotions. And like you said, it was the traumatic experience you went through with your ex-wife.
3: But for your girlfriend, for you to have that kind of reaction, that's going to make her think that there's something in there that you don't want her to see.
1: I should have explained myself in the moment instead of snapping. I just need her to know that I'm sorry.
0: About that snapping, did I see in your email that you said something like, you're just like my ex?
3: Oh.
0: During that heated exchange?
1: Yeah.
3: What's worse, somebody saying you're just like my ex or you're just like my mother?
0: Just like my mother, meaning nurturing and loving. I think that would be a compliment.
3: Or nagging and always on your butt about something.
1: I guess it depends on the kind of mom you have.
0: Right. Let's focus on the trouble at hand here. We're going to call your girlfriend, Noelle, and explain to her that you've nothing to hide. It was just old trauma from your ex.
1: Thank you.
0: You're welcome. We will talk to her next on the Tad, Drex, and Kara Show.
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0: So Tad, Drex, and Kara are here to help you do it. 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
2: John was telling us he came home and his girlfriend was on his laptop computer, which conjured up some old wounds because his ex-wife used to go through his phone and his laptop and snoop around like that. So he lost it on this poor woman. And he said, how dare you? And even compared her to his ex-wife. Waiting for Noelle to pick up here so John can beg her forgiveness and explain that it's his own neuroses that caused this outburst.
3: Hello.
2: Hey, Noelle, Tad, Drex, and Kara calling from B98.5. How are you doing?
3: Hey, good morning. Yeah, I'm okay.
2: We have your boyfriend, I guess, John, on the phone with us at a feature we do every morning called Forgive and Forget.
3: Oh.
2: And I guess he just lost it on you about the laptop incident?
3: Yes, he did the other day. It was kind of a lot.
4: Were you snooping?
3: I wasn't snooping at first, but then once he started like protesting and getting in my face about it, then I'm like, okay, he definitely has something to hide. And so then I got suspicious after.
2: So did you continue your investigation? Did you go back into the laptop?
3: I didn't go back on his laptop, but I did find something on his Kindle.
5: On his Kindle?
4: John, what's on your Kindle? Anything weird on your Kindle?
6: No, it's just books. It's a Kindle.
2: What did you find, Noelle?
3: Romance novels. Like a ton of them.
5: That's it?
3: No, like graphic romance novels. Like 50 Shades and Worse type books.
4: Do they make male
5: romance?
4: Yeah, novels?
5: I don't know. I'm not a dude.
6: They don't make enough of them, if you ask me.
5: Oh, my God.
4: No, but so,
6: I mean, what's the problem? It's just romance novels.
4: But are these like 50 Shades? Because a lot of those, like, you know, the Fabio, those graphic romance novels, those are more female-based, right? They're written more passionate.
5: I mean, I think anyone can read those books, Drex. I don't think they're going to check your ID when you go to buy them.
2: Did you ever read 50 Shades, Drex?
4: No, because that's geared towards women. I wouldn't even think to read it.
2: Yeah, but once you hear how dirty it is.
6: I use it as like an educational thing. Women love to read those books, so I just want to know what women love.
3: Dude, I don't know how you can read those and then say it's for educational purposes only. You would learn more.
5: You would learn more.
6: Have I not been more romantic lately?
3: If that's what you call it, sure, but I just don't know what you want from me now. Like, if you're expecting me to be, like, dressing in leather or something.
4: Oh, jeez.
2: I was going to say, what, you don't like the curiosity room?
5: My God.
2: What's wrong?
6: It's not about the sex. It's about how Christian lures the women in. It's the chase. It's the romance. It's the give and take.
3: Well, I'm not seeing any helicopters flying in at my place. You're fooling me up.
2: Noelle, he was calling because of the way that he acted with you looking into his computer. You didn't find anything in his computer. You found that he's trying to better himself by reading romance novels on his Kindle. So will you forgive him for all of this and accept that you're going to benefit from this one way or another, whether it's through the romance or the other stuff?
3: Yeah, I'm going to get a subscription to Consumer Report.
4: That'll do it.
2: There you go.
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1: 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Partly cloudy, hot today with a high of 89. 30% chance of isolated storms for tomorrow with a high 90. 67 now in Loganville. U.S. plays Turkey tonight, 10 p.m. of the World Cup. That's out in L.A.
2: Yeah, they spell Turkey with an E, like T-U-R-K-E with like two dots over. Like, that's how they spell Turkey.
1: Right. Our whole lives, they've been spelling it like the bird. Braves lost to the Padres 5-2. They're off today.
2: They lost all three games in San Diego.
1: What else is going on, Kara?
3: I've got the latest on the wedding of the year for you. It's been about a week since we've talked about Taylor Swift, so we got to get it in. I'll get to that in a second, but it was a huge scandal that seemed to fizzle out fairly quickly. All that drama surrounding secret lives of Mormon wives star Taylor Frankie Paul ended up having her season of The Bachelorette shelved, and now that things have cooled off a bit, ABC did a little bit of surveying of the audience, and it looks like we're going to get to see her season of The Bachelorette air after all sometime next month. They're looking at mid-July.
1: Do we get to see ring camera footage?
3: No, though I'm sure they're going to leave that stuff out.
1: We've seen some. I've seen some of that.
2: Oh, yeah, already. Yeah. It's unpleasant for sure. But definitely. But doesn't that make you think that ABC did some survey, right? Doesn't that make you think they had this. They knew about her behavior before they even shot the season. Still shot the season.
1: They pretend to, they're like, what? She did what?
2: Yeah.
1: But the whole time they're like, yeah, baby, ratings. Well, this is perfect. Yeah.
3: Go ahead.
1: We're playing right into their hands.
3: But when this originally went down and they shelved it, there was such hullabaloo about the millions of dollars that they were losing in sponsorship and all of the people that had paid to have their products in the show that they were going to have to give that money back. So I'm figuring that this is a dollar amount issue more than it is a PR thing or like drumming up some craziness to finally go ahead and air it.
1: For sure. All of that.
3: Now we are 9 days away from the wedding of the year. If the rumors that July 3rd will be the date that Taylor Swift and Travis
2: Kelce. Is that next Friday?
3: Yes, Friday. So they're supposedly getting married at Mercedes-Benz Stadium. I wish. At Madison Square Garden. So you would think, like, week before your wedding, you would be in full-on planning mode. Mm-hmm. But not Taylor Swift. Girl hopped on stage at Travis's charity event earlier this week and sang Love Story with Lainey Wilson.
2: Was she singing or was it the entire crowd singing?
3: It was, it was everybody because they were so shocked to see her hop on stage.
1: Reminds me of karaoke night. Five girls on a bachelorette party get on stage and decide to sing Paradise by the Dashboard. Like, how many times have we seen that nonsense?
3: Can't understand a word anybody's saying.
0: Coming up, and here's what they'll be talking about.
1: Coming up next, we met a new boss for the very first time, and somebody decided to ask a question that is pretty much an embarrassment for the entire show. Can you guess, of the three of us, who that was?
2: Kara, how dare you?
1: I'll give you three guesses. The first two don't count. 6 minutes away, Tad, Drex, and Kara show.
0: From the Kenya Duval, One Call That's All Traffic Center.
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2: Partly cloudy and hot today, headed to 89. That's our average high this time of year. Just a 20% chance of a stray shower or storm this afternoon. For Friday, low 72, high 90 with isolated storms. Rain chance 30%. I'm Channel 2 Action News Chief Meteorologist Brad Nitz for B98.5.
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0: 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So everybody knows how important a first impression is.
1: Mm-hmm.
0: It's everything.
2: Yeah.
0: Especially when it comes to work or the business world. If you meet somebody that's going to be your boss for the very first time, that sets the stage. That sets the tone.
1: Right.
0: Mm-hmm. Everybody knows that. Except one person.
1: Kara, what an embarrassment you were yesterday when we were meeting our new boss.
2: Excuse me?
0: So we had a big announcement yesterday. The big boss, David Abel, calls a meeting for 10 a.m. And the purpose of the meeting was to let us know who our new direct report, they call him the operations manager, was going to be here. This person will be second in command. They'll be in charge of this radio show. They'll be coaching us and telling us how well or poorly we are doing. Her name is Jules. And he said she's going to be joining us on Teams at this meeting in a few moments if anybody has any questions. And then gave Drex a knowing look because everybody knows you can't resist asking a question.
1: I went in with no questions planned. I know you guys give me crap about all the time. I was not going to ask questions.
0: I believe you when you say that based on what happened. So Jules comes on the call. Everybody claps. David asks if anybody has any questions.
2: And who said, sat down originally in the meeting and said, nope, not today. I don't have any questions.
1: But don't you think it's rude to not ask? When someone says, does anybody have any questions? It's rude not to ask questions. Also, when you ask questions, you make that person feel special.
0: Not with your questions.
2: That's true.
0: What is the worst question you can ask a woman?
1: Well, the worst one is how much do you weigh? I didn't ask that question.
0: Okay. What's in second place?
1: But weren't you curious? You didn't want to know the answer to the question that I asked.
2: No. Because, it didn't matter.
1: Well, it does matter it showed, like, what is this person's maturity? What level? What is their experience level? Are they worthy of coming into this giant corporation and running this big radio station?
0: Yeah. Are they worthy? You wait for them to start.
2: Right.
0: And then you start picking up clues. Like even in that very meeting. So the question Drex asked this poor woman who's just joining this for the first time. How old are you?
1: Isn't that a great question? Weren't you curious how old she was? What if she was like...
2: It doesn't matter how old she is. It doesn't matter.
0: Example. Later in the meeting, somebody asked, what bands are you into? She said, well, I like the Rolling Stones over the Beatles, and I'm a huge fan of Duran Duran. These are all clues to let you know how old she is without having to embarrass yourself by asking the question.
1: That was the dumbest question that has ever been asked.
2: Oh, my gosh. What was it?
0: Yes.
1: What bands are you into? Who gives a crap?
0: No. I thought you were saying your question was the dumbest question that's ever been asked. To make a first impression on a female boss is how old are you?
1: First question anybody asks. This is a...
0: representing this radio station and this entire staff and especially
2: us as a group, as a family, us, the three of us as a show, like we are guilty by association now.
1: So this is a gender issue. If our new boss was a man and I asked him how old he was, that wouldn't have been an issue. I don't see gender when it comes to the professional world.
0: Oh my gosh.
1: I would have asked a male boss the same question.
2: I don't think you would have.
0: There was a follow-up question, which I'm so fired up right now. I want to wait to reveal that. And in the meanwhile, Drex, I would be preparing your resume.
1: I've been doing that since day one.
2: Oh my gosh.
0: Next on the Tad, Drex, and Kara show.
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What's his name? What's his name? 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

0: 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When we play Are You Smarter Than Carol, I'll have you calling around 625. What is the most embarrassing and humiliating question a man can ask a woman, let alone a woman that's going to be his boss?
1: Drex asked it and made the rest of us look absolutely horrible.
0: How old are you?
2: You weren't curious? Come on.
1: No.
0: And she's on hold right now, so you can apologize to her.
2: I'm not apologizing for nothing.
1: You need to for us.
3: Good morning.
0: Good morning, Jules. Riley.
3: How you doing?
0: Kara and I are a little embarrassed, frankly.
1: A little is an understatement.
0: Drex?
2: Not embarrassed at all. In fact, I would say that Jules and I have a powerful bond, stronger than either two of you will ever have with her.
0: I wonder what Jules thinks about that.
3: Yesterday, I would have been with you, Tim and Kara, but today I stand firmly on the side of Drew. Because what kind of lunatic calls someone who doesn't even work there yet before 8 o'clock in the morning?
0: Oh, please. You're turning this on me?
2: How dare you, Tad? Yeah, call
0: wow.
2: this beautiful, mature lady that early in the morning.
0: Your God's this is the thing.
3: Kara and I, we're going to set things straight when I get there in a couple of weeks.
0: We have not even revealed the second part of the most embarrassing meeting of our lives. Drex asks her how old she is. She deflects that. You would think that somebody at that point would either get a cardboard box and move their stuff out.
1: Right, or just shut up.
0: But
1: just,
0: no.
1: Just stop.
0: He has a follow-up, which is, and by the way, this was the first time meeting this woman. We were not supposed to know that she was going to be joining
1: right.
0: the staff. Drex says, I read that you're into improv and have an acting background. Will you be incorporating that? Of course she will be, number one. Number two, you're now saying, I'm a stalker.
2: Yeah. Or I care enough about you that I did right. research on you.
3: And that is why I shred all of my garbage so that I don't find Donald out there creeping around.
0: This is going to be a very long, rocky road, I can tell already.
2: I'm having a good time.
1: Oh, my gosh.
0: That's the problem. Thus the intervention.
3: I'm totally looking forward to working with you guys, Tad, Drex, and Kara.
0: Went to the website during the call. Very nice.
4: There's more of Tad, Drex, and Kara coming up.
5: Oh, yes.
4: And here's what they'll be talking about.
1: Tell you who's being praised for their reaction to a wardrobe malfunction that would send most people into hiding. Tell you who it was coming up in Info to Go.
0: Like, yes, if I had that wardrobe malfunction, yes, but I'm okay with her having it. 3.5 minutes away, B98.5.

0: B98.5, 90s 2K, and today, who wants to play Are You Smarter Than Kara?
1: Yeah, we got 5 pop culture trivia questions. We'd love for you to call in, get more right than Kara, win $100 of her money.
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0: 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Partly cloudy, hot today with a high of 89. 30% chance of isolated storms tomorrow, high 90. 67 now in Griffin. U.S. plays Turkey tonight at 10 p.m. from L.A. Ugh. That's a World Cup soccer. And then Braves lost to the Padres. Luckily, they're off today, so that will avoid another loss.
1: Right? Yeah.
0: What else is going on, Kara?
3: Sometimes your crazy fandom does work in your favor. I'll tell you who just made one of their fans' lives in just a second. But when you see a cute picture and think, oh, I'll post that one, and then you start getting a ton of messages from people saying, oh my gosh, did you mean to post that photo? Have you been hacked? What is going on here? Most people would immediately panic, go to their social media accounts, pull that photo down as quickly as possible, and pray that no one saw it.
1: Yeah, but that's not reality anymore. The minute it goes online,
3: It's there forever, right?
1: It's saved and shared and stored and all that stuff.
0: Especially with celebrities, right?
3: Yeah. Yes, and this happened to Ariana Grande this week. She had done a photo dump of just a bunch of pictures that she liked, of things that had been going on recently. And in one of them, she was in this cute dress and she was kind of crouched down next to a service dog, giving him some lovin's. And fans started noticing that there was a gape in the top of her dress.
1: Yeah.
3: And her entire boob was out.
0: No.
3: Yes. So instead of freaking out, editing the photo or taking it out of the carousel, she doubled down on it, put it up on her stories, and even linked it to a funny old skit that she had done that was like showgirls themed.
1: Yeah.
3: And is just taking it in stride and is getting such praise for like not freaking out, not having a big moment about it, and just making fun of it.
0: Where can our listeners go to see the photo? We can't talk
1: about a picture like this. Right?
0: Yeah, it's just for research.
3: I mean, you can go to Ariana Grande's Instagram, or I'll try and put it up on ours here, too. I don't want to, like, put her boob out there.
0: Yeah, we don't want that smut. We have our families.
3: But it's still up there in her photo gallery.
0: That be Ariana's problem. Yeah. This is not our problem.
1: But that you said, like, oh, maybe she didn't realize. You realize that. As a woman, Kara, I'd imagine that's the first thing. If you're posting a picture of yourself, isn't that the first thing you look? Is my boob out?
3: Listen,
1: isn't that the question?
3: Absolutely not. When I looked at this photo at first, I'm like, where's the boob, girl? Like, where's it at? And then you really have to look closely to be like, oh, there it is, but it's there.
1: No, you don't have to look too closely. It's right there.
0: Drex and I can understand when you look at a picture and you go, where's the boob, girl?
3: Now, when you go to a concert and you see them working the stage, looking around at the audience, you don't expect for them to like really take everything in and remember what's going on. You're up on multiple cities' stages for weeks at a time. You see the same like flesh of people.
0: You don't even see people.
3: You don't even see people. It's just heads bobbing around, right?
0: And that's actually, it's easier to get on stage in front of 65,000 people than it is to get in front of 10 people because you can't see the whites 100%. Of their eyes. 100%.
3: But Jelly Roll actually noticed a familiar face in the crowd at one of his shows and stopped everything to acknowledge that person.
4: Make sure she never buys a ticket to a show again. This is like the 6th show I've seen her. We'll never buy another ticket to my concert, ever. We will take care of that tonight.
0: How cool.
1: But I mean, if she's already paying to go to 6 concerts, why are you, wouldn't you want to give it to someone like, oh, this is your first concert? I want you to keep coming back. Like, you already have
0: capitalism, baby.
1: Yeah.
3: You honor your fans who have been there for you. She had been to 6 or 7 shows already. Like, she would continue to just keep buying tickets, and she's up front for him to recognize her, to see her face.
0: Okay. question, especially starting with Drex, you get to go to free concerts to see anybody you want. You only have to choose, you only get to choose one artist.
1: Yeah.
0: I know on the surface we'd all say, oh, it's got to be Morgan Wallen.
1: Yeah, for sure.
0: But what about Coldplay?
1: We've seen them enough. Yeah.
0: Really?
1: Morgan Wallen has taken over Coldplay.
3: Oh.
0: Morgan Wallen.
1: Yeah, he is my life. I'm on message boards. I track all of his outfits that he wears at all of his shows. Oh, yeah.
0: So that means there's hope for Nickelback. Kara.
3: Yes. Well, you know, Lady Gaga and Nine Inch Nails, I've seen every show that they've put on in this city until this past year or so because my kid
1: Can you go to a Lady Gaga concert like eight months pregnant.
3: 8 months
1: pregnant.
3: Yes, sir.
1: Wow.
3: I sure did.
0: Lady Gaga
3: would probably be my girl.
0: Good.
3: Yeah.
1: And then obviously Ween Tad.
0: Keep breaking up, so it wouldn't be Ween. Funny enough, the best concert, I got to tell you, Father John Misty, I saw him at the Anthem in D.C., and the sound was perfect, and he's such a performer. He was with Fleet Foxes. You guys are looking at me as so ridiculous.
1: You're the only person in life like that will say names of bands or artists, and I'm like, are you messing with me?
3: Right?
1: I have to Google
3: it. Are those real people?
0: Just go look at Ariana Grande and leave me alone.
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0: What's the smallest U.S. state? 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
3: Good morning.
2: Hi, can you kick our pop culture princess out of the studio?
3: Get out, Kara.
4: I'm out of here, Brandon. Good luck.
3: Thank you very much.
2: All right, Kara's going to step out. We're going to ask you five trivia questions and bring her back in here. I'll ask her the same questions. Answer more right than Kara, she'll have to pay you $100. Are you ready?
3: All right. Sounds good. I'm ready.
2: Question one. Name the fast food chain that's selling Whopper Juniors for $2.50 next week in honor of America's birthday.
3: Burger King.
2: Number two. Experts say mosquitoes are attracted to people who eat bananas. Do female or male mosquitoes live longer?
3: Female.
2: You gotta guess, right? You gotta.
5: Yeah, I mean, much like their male counterparts, yeah.
2: Well, they just take better care of themselves, women do. Number three, 75 million people are expected to travel next week for the 4th of July holiday. What day next week does the 4th fall on?
3: Saturday.
2: Number four, Taylor and Travis have told guests not to bring gifts to their wedding. Taylor has a coastal estate in the smallest U.S. state. What's the smallest U.S. state?
3: Rhode Island.
2: And number five, Jessica Simpson revealed she's open to meeting someone who slides into her DMs so long as they're verified.
5: Right.
2: Who was Jessica married to during the filming of Newlyweds?
3: Channing Tatum.
5: Who?
3: Channing Tatum.
5: Channing Tatum, okay.
2: All right, bringing Kara back in.
5: Good guess. It was wrong, but that's the only one you missed, so nice job.
2: Good one.
3: Thank you very much.
2: Kara making her way back in. Are you ready?
4: I think so.
2: Same questions. Who makes the Whopper Jr.?
4: Burger King.
5: They're delicious. That's what Brandon said. 1-1.
2: Number two, do female or male mosquitoes live longer?
4: Female.
5: Yeah, duh. That should just be
2: right.
5: Yeah. All right, 2-2.
2: Number three, what day next week does the 4th fall on?
4: Saturday.
5: That's 3-3.
2: Number four, what's the smallest U.S. state?
4: Rhode Island.
5: Yeah, based on land, it's Rhode Island. And that's what Brandon said, 4-4.
2: You guys have any idea how many Rhode Islands would fit into Georgia?
5: 100, maybe?
2: 56.
5: Oh, my gosh.
4: What?
2: Rhode Islands.
4: Really?
2: If you don't count water.
5: That's a lot of shady politicians.
2: And number five, who was Jessica Simpson married to when they were filming Newlyweds?
4: Nick Lachey.
5: The lead singer of 98 Degrees. That's the right answer. Brandon missed it. But a good game this morning, 5-4. Brandon in Lawrenceville, you're smarter than Kara.
3: Thank you guys very much.
5: It refuses to
2: say
5: that.
2: Doesn't want to answer.
5: All right, new record, Kara, 2,616 wins, 75 losses.
4: Sorry, Brandon.
3: That's all good. I appreciate it.
2: Three Right got you a $250 promo card to Living Spaces. 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

0: B98.5, 92K, and today, 5 seconds to name that tune. It's called, what's the name of that song?
1: What is the name of that song?
0: Kara going up against Drex. Clive Davis just passed away, 94 years old. And these are all songs that he was responsible for. Should be easy because these are giant hits. Mm-hmm. Starting with Kara.
1: If I... Whitney Houston, I Will Always Love You.
0: Whitney Houston, I Will Always Love You. Correct.
1: And I will always love you.
0: Drex, over to you. And another song that starts with vocals, because I know you guys always complain that the fix is in and that I've rigged it.
1: I keep on falling in.
0: And Carol will say, well... Well, I'll tell you what you'll say after Drex gives me the answer.
2: So I believe it. The title of the song, is it just Fallen, and it's by Alicia Keys?
0: Is correct. Carol say.
1: I love you like to play stupid. Oh, that's Fallen and Alicia Keys.
0: Do you think he's playing stupid?
1: Yes.
0: Who do you think is playing stupid? You
1: know, totally, Drex.
0: He's got to play.
2: There's a lot of deflection this morning.
0: Everybody knows he's not playing. All right, on to the next song, and we're tied up and back to Kara with this next one. Songs Clive Davis was responsible for.
1: That is Santana and Rob Thomas, Smooth.
0: Yes, ma'am.

0: Forget about it.
1: Awesome song. Awesome song.
2: Massive smashes from Clive Davis.
1: No doubt. To you, Drex.
2: So, Kelly Clarkson.
1: Three.
2: Since you've been gone.
3: Yeah, yeah, yeah.
4: Since you've been gone. I can't breathe for the first time.
1: So, the story goes that if you won American Idol, I'm pretty sure Clive Davis owned you.
3: Yep.
1: For a period of time, which is why nobody wanted to win that show. Kelly being the first, she didn't know what she was getting into. We're still tied up going into the final round in some classic Clive Davis songs.
2: What?
1: Yeah, dude. We haven't even scratched the surface.
3: I have no idea what that is.
1: You have no idea what that song is?
2: Was that? Is it Outkast and Roses?
3: No.
1: Are you kidding me? You ever hear of a guy named Billy Joel in a song called Piano Man?
2: Really?
1: No.
4: Sing us a song.
2: Roses starts the exact same way.
3: Very similar. Yeah.
1: All right. Your song, Drex. You can win it. Clive Davis responsible for it. Are we going to have a 2-2 tie here?
2: We're going to have a 2-2 tie.
1: Do you got any idea, Kara?
3: No.
2: Sounds like the nerd song.
1: Millie Vanilli. Blame.

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1: Here's what's coming up next with Tad, Drex, and Kara.
2: Just when everybody thought this dating show's last season was going to be sitting pretty in the reality TV graveyard forever, producers have decided they've got other plans. So I'll tell you what's coming for our TVs later this summer in Info to Go.
3: Get excited if you love the drama, and I know you love
2: it's
3: the drama.
2: Good train wreck.
3: That's coming up at 7 o'clock.
1: From the Kenya DeVos, One Paul That's All Traffic Center.
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0: 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Partly cloudy, hot today with a high of 89. 30% chance of isolated storms tomorrow with a high of 90. 67 now in Griffin. What's going on, Kara?
2: I've got the latest on the wedding of the year for you. It's been about a week since we've talked about Taylor Swift, so we got to get it in. I'll get to that in a second, but it was a huge scandal that seemed to fizzle out fairly quickly. All that drama surrounding secret lives of Mormon wives star Taylor Frankie Paul ended up having her season of The Bachelorette shelved, and now that things have cooled off a bit, ABC did a little bit of surveying of the audience. And it looks like we're going to get to see her season of The Bachelorette air after all sometime next month. They're looking at mid-July.
0: Do we get to see ring camera footage?
2: No, I'm sure they're going to leave that stuff out.
0: We've seen some of that.
3: Oh, yeah, right. Yeah. It's unpleasant for sure. But doesn't that make you think that ABC did some survey, right? They knew about her before they even shot the season, still shot the season.
0: They're like, she did what?
3: Yeah.
0: But the whole time, they're like, yeah, baby, ratings, well, this is perfect.
3: Yeah.
2: But when this originally went down and they shelved it, there was such hullabaloo about the millions of dollars that they were losing in sponsorship. They were going to have to give that money back. So I'm figuring that this is a dollar amount issue more than it is a PR thing or drumming up some craziness to finally go ahead and air it.
0: All of that.
2: Now we are 9 days away from the wedding of the year. If the rumors that July 3rd will be the date that Taylor Swift and Travis
3: Kelce. Is that next Friday?
2: Yes, next Friday. So they're supposedly getting married at Madison Square Garden. So you would think like week before your wedding, you would be in full on planning mode, but not Taylor Swift. Girl hopped on stage at Travis's charity event earlier this week and sang Love Story with Lainey Wilson.
3: Was she singing or was it the entire crowd
2: singing? It was, you know, it was everybody because they were so shocked to see her hop on stage.
0: Reminds me of karaoke night. Five girls on a bachelorette party get on stage and decide to sing Paradise by the Dashboard. Like, how many times have we seen that nonsense?
2: Can't understand a word anybody saying.
1: There's more of Tad, Drex, and Kara coming up. And here's what they'll be talking about.
0: Ryan agreed to let his daughter's boyfriend, Kyle, move in for the summer.
3: What?
0: Why? Now he says that Kyle, after an awkward conversation, packed up and left, and his daughter saying he has to beg for the kid to come back.
2: No.
0: Every father's worst nightmare.
3: Yeah, did he sign up for that?
0: Forgive and forget in 3.5 minutes.
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0: See ya after a traffic update.
4: The Thornton Road exit, everything is over to the right side, but the activity is slowing everybody down. 985 southbound past Friendship Road up in Buford in the right lane still. And a stall reported on the Glen Ridge Connector at Georgia 400. 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
0: Brian, you need help asking your daughter's boyfriend, Kyle, for forgiveness. Are you really even sure you want to do this?
3: Yeah, I think I might have come on a bit too strong.
0: Well, from what I understand, you agreed to let him stay at your home. And now he's left and you need to beg his forgiveness so he'll come back? And this is your daughter's boyfriend.
3: Both of them are done with college for the summer, right? So I said, hey, he could stay over in the guest room in the basement. Yes.
0: Guest room in the basement. And your daughter's room is in another county?
3: No. I'll tell you, I've grown to like the guy. Kyle's pretty cool.
4: Okay.
3: Good kid.
4: Okay, so you didn't mind having him in the house, but he packed up and left.
3: My daughter said that I made Kyle uncomfortable. I kind of had the talk, right, with Kyle about his intentions and all that.
4: Oh, so you liked him enough to sit him down and say, all right, listen, you're staying here for the summer, you're involved with my daughter.
2: Let's hash this out. What are you looking at for the future? What are your intentions?
0: But he is supposed to come to you with that. You got to save that for when he asks for your permission.
3: For him to come to me, that would be way down the road. I would just kind of ask, hey, what his intentions were and whether he saw a future with her and et cetera.
0: Were you drinking?
3: I was not, no.
0: And what was the aftermath from that?
3: My daughter thinks I just went too hard and Kyle left because he was uncomfortable. And I really wish I could smooth things over with the two of them.
2: But don't your daughter and her boyfriend know that you're just being dad? Like, you're being protective dad. Right. You're doing all the things you're supposed to do to make sure that your daughter is happy and healthy and in a good situation.
3: Exactly. I mean, I'm just trying to protect her, right? And I just don't want her to get hurt.
4: I wonder if Kyle's a snowflake. Any
2: form kind of criticism makes him fold?
4: Yeah.
0: It wasn't criticism. He was asking. I think what happened was that Kyle probably felt like her dad was moving too fast with the relationship. Right?
4: And he split. Oh, okay.
3: My daughter told me that I needed his forgiveness, and I listen to your show every day, so here we are.
0: I'm here for it. We will call Kyle next, and we'll all be here for the big apology.
3: Thanks a lot. Thank you.
0: Do not ask him about children.
2: Right?
0: We'll talk to him in 3 minutes after Olivia Dean on B98.5.

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0: Ryan let his daughter's boyfriend stay in the basement for the summer. They're home from college. And Brian was really liking Kyle, so he asked him what his intentions were. And Kyle ran off, and now his daughter's mad at him and wants him to ask Kyle's forgiveness and beg him to move back in, which is a twisted, crazy universe. Brian, we're not going to tell Kyle that you're on the phone. We'll just talk to him for a second, okay?
2: Okay, great.
3: Hello?
0: Kyle, Tad, Drex, and Caracom from B98.5. How are you?
3: I'm okay. How are you guys?
0: We're fine. We heard that you and your girlfriend's dad, Brian, had an interesting conversation.
3: He laid it all out on the table, I guess, huh?
4: Yeah, were you offended or what happened?
3: Actually, kind of honored that he did it. You know, you could tell he was very uncomfortable when he had that conversation. So if he felt like it was an important enough conversation to have with me, it means he's taking me seriously, which I do. I appreciate that.
0: Well, this is very mature. You do not sound like the college student type. I expected you to be like, clapping with your finger and your thumb. So you didn't leave because of the talk?
3: Not really. It was game night that did it.
5: Game night?
4: Game night.
5: Ran you off?
0: Did you get hit with a Jenga piece?
3: Katie's dad has his own rules when it comes to games.
5: It's like playing with my three-year-old. You play Uno and he always wins.
0: Yeah.
3: The rules that Katie's dad made up, they told me a lot about like who he is.
0: This feature is called Forgive and Forget. Brian is on the other line. Brian.
2: Hi.
0: You change the rules?
3: The person with the most money gets to change the rules at their game night.
4: So you're playing Monopoly, huh? And whoever has the most money in their bank, they're like the mayor.
0: The overlord.
4: Yeah.
2: I mean, that's like real life, right? Whoever gets the most money gets more power. We can adjust the rules, make deals. I've taught my kids this is the way the world works.
0: Whoever has the most money has the most power.
2: Right.
3: That's the problem. You're teaching your kids that if they have the most money, that the rules don't apply to them.
2: No, what I'm teaching them is that life just isn't fair.
4: Kyle, do you have a problem with capitalism?
3: I have a problem with teaching them that it's okay to treat the world that way.
0: And this made you leave? You had a free place to stay over the summer?
2: It wasn't free. It's not free.
4: Oh, you were charging Kyle rent.
2: Yeah.
0: Life isn't fair.
3: I'd only been there like 5 days and he'd already upped the price of me being there, for the record.
5: Ooh.
2: You know, it's way cheaper than what you'd have to pay for on your own, right?
3: I like Katie a lot, but I don't know if I want to be a part of that.
0: This feature is called Forgive and Forget. Brian, will you lower his rent back to what you originally agreed upon if he moves back in?
2: I'd be willing to do that, sure.
3: Let's talk about lowering the rent from what we originally agreed upon.
0: Oh, dude, I love it.
4: Brian, you got to appreciate the negotiation tactics. That is real life.
0: Good luck, boys. You're going to have a tough summer.
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0: By the way, if you ever have something to say about what you hear on Forgive and Forget, you could always leave it, or anything else for that matter, leave a message. 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
5: Ooh.
0: We'll find out what she did tomorrow morning at 7:10.
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1: Partly cloudy and hot today. Headed to 89. That's our average high this time of year. Just a 20% chance of a stray shower or storm this afternoon. For Friday, low 72, high 90 with isolated storms. Rain chance 30%. I'm Channel 2 Action News Chief Meteorologist Brad Nitz for B98.5.
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2: Sam in Greensboro, good morning.
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2: Can you kick our pop culture princess out of here?
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4: I'm out of here, Sam. Good luck.
2: 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Andrews Heating, Air Conditioning, Plumbing, and Electrical. Kara's going to stand outside. We're going to ask you five trivia questions and bring her back in here. We'll ask her the same questions. Answer more right than Kara, she'll have to peel off a crisp $100 bill for you. Her own money. Are you ready?
3: Ready.
2: All right, Sam. Question one. Producers have put out an open casting call looking for the next James Bond. What's James Bond's agent number?
3: 007.
2: Question two. Jelly Roll surprised a fan at a show with free tickets for life. True or false, Jelly's real name is Jason?
3: True.
2: Number three is 20 years ago today, Clay Aiken and Kelly Ripa had the most uncomfortable live TV moment in history.
5: They got into a little bit of a spat, and it was very tension-filled.
2: What reality show was Clay a contestant on?
3: American Idol.
2: Number four, ABC reversed their decision. They're going to air Taylor Frankie Paul's Bachelorette season next month. How many contestants get a hometown visit on The Bachelor and Bachelorette?
3: We don't really watch that show. Two?
2: And number five, Tickle Me Elmo is returning to toy stores later this year. What's the name of Elmo's pet goldfish?
3: Oh, I don't know. I know he doesn't like Rocco.
2: All right. Bringing Kara back in. Is it the name of a city in Holland?
5: Oh, I don't know, but it's the name of a character in a very famous old school movie.
2: Kara's back in. Are you ready for the same questions?
4: I'm ready.
2: Question number one, James Bond's agent number?
4: 007.
5: That's what Sam said, one-to-one.
2: Number two, true or false, Jelly Roll's real name is Jason.
4: True.
5: That is true. That's what Sam said, two-to-two.
2: Number three, what reality show is Clay Aiken a contestant on?
4: American Idol.
5: And he lost to what, Ruben Studdard, is that right?
2: That's right, the Velvet Teddy Bear.
5: Velvy Ted. All right, it's 3-3.
2: Velves Teds. Number four, on The Bachelor and Bachelorette, how many contestants get to do a hometown visit?
4: Four.
5: Four is the number.
2: Random.
5: Yeah. All right, Sam said two, so the score is 4-3.
2: Number five, I figured out it's not what I thought it was. Yeah. What's the name of Elmo's pet goldfish?
4: Dorothy.
5: Is that what you were thinking?
2: No, Abraham. Sorry. I don't know. Oops.
5: What character is that from an
2: old
5: time?
2: That might have been from Different Strokes.
5: No, no. All right, final score this morning, 5-3. Sam in Greensboro, you're smarter than Kara.
3: Not today.
5: Kara, new record, 2,617 wins, 75 losses.
4: Ooh, sorry, Sam.
2: You know how Taddy likes to make the modern references for the kids. 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
2: Kathy's husband is known for his annual fireworks display at their house. 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
2: 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Big fight.
4: Uh-oh.
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0: Morning, Kathy.
5: Hey, guys. I need to hit the panic button.
0: What's up?
5: In my neighborhood, me and my husband are known for putting on the best 4th of July fireworks show.
0: Okay.
5: People come from far and bring their lawn chairs or coolers.
1: So your neighbors either love you or they absolutely detest you.
0: Right.
5: I would want to say that they love us, but this year is America's 250th birthday.
2: Yeah. This is the Super Bowl of July 4th, if that's even a thing.
5: You spend a lot of money doing this, and I'm talking about unicorn pukes, whisker biscuits, 10 of those giant put in reverse Terry fireworks.
0: Wait, there's a firework called whisker biscuits?
5: I see you're not known to the fireworks world.
0: No, I go to the organized events. I don't want to lose any digits.
1: We like our fingers.
2: Yeah, so, like, I mean, this sounds Bald Eagle, Bud Light, spectacular. What's the problem?
5: The problem is that our neighbors have a newborn, 8 weeks old.
2: Okay.
5: And the wife, she's such a sweet lady. She came over yesterday begging us to cancel the show. Ooh. She said they're just getting the baby on that sleep schedule, and she's terrified that maybe a night of fireworks is going to set them back.
0: Oh, gosh, that's huge. If you're getting your child into a routine... Yeah.
1: I remember that first year they do the fireworks in my cul-de-sac. They were going off all night long, and I came out looking like a haggard, crazy person and said, knock it off. The baby is sleeping.
0: And you could go somewhere else. And you could get a hotel room somewhere else, but there's no guarantee that you're going to have silence there.
1: Exactly.
0: But they know you guys have the fireworks, and they know if they can get you to not do fireworks, their baby's going to sleep through the night.
5: I remember those newborn days. I was a young mom, and I was always desperate for sleep, exhausted. I talked to my husband, and his response was, it's 4th of July, tough luck.
2: Yikes. No sympathy at all from your husband.
5: He's like, babies are born every day, and the world just doesn't stop because of it. So,
0: but how do you feel about it?
5: I just really don't want to ruin the relationship with my new neighbors for one day. We're going to set that couple back so far. My husband's set against this. He's so hard-headed. When he puts his foot down and he wants to do something, it's nothing that I can say. Like, I'm kind of stuck here. I want to help them, and I don't want to do this.
0: All right. Keep listening to our show. Just to recap where we're at, they put on a giant fireworks display. What did she say? Whisker biscuits.
2: Unicorn pukes. Those are beautiful this time of year.
0: Galactic starburst.
2: Put it in reverse Terry's. Put it in reverse, Terry.
0: So the problem is new neighbors, new baby, sleep routine. The kid is just getting into a routine. Mm. And the mom went over and she said, listen, mom to mom, will you please not do this to us this year?
2: And she's doing it next Thursday. This is 10 days in advance, she's asking.
0: Lots of money has been spent. What should she do? What ideas do you have? Her hard-headed husband is saying, no, kids are born all the time. 404-741-0985, or leave a quick message if you have advice on the B98.5 app. Just use the open mic.
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0: See what people have to say about Kathy, who called and said that every year they put on a huge fireworks display right outside their house, but a neighbor has asked that they not do it this year because she's got an 8-week-old baby that just got into a sleep routine. To the phone, Sarah and Griffin.
3: Kathy should just leave her husband alone, let the festivities go on. Babies do come in this world every day. Our kids, our pediatrician told us that we needed to get our son adjusted to all the big noises. We have a 1-year-old granddaughter, and we bought her noise cancellation headphones for this very reason.
0: Noise canceling headphones, maybe for a 1-year-old, but wouldn't they crush an 8-week-old's head? Are you going to put these big headphones on a baby? 8 weeks old?
4: No, they make them for little ones, for like flying and stuff like that.
0: Baby's tiniest little Bose quiet comforts.
4: Noise-canceling headphones.
0: Christine in Woodstock, you say get earmuffs. You're on the same train here.
5: They make noise-canceling earmuffs for babies. So they should buy the baby a set of earmuffs and say, I'm sorry.
0: I've tried earplugs and stuff like that, but the very device keeps me awake. Like having those on, what baby is going to...
5: No, it's not an ear. It's not ear... They look like, you know, the old headphones that you guys probably have on right now.
6: Yeah, I love this conversation going down in the South. Because everyone's like, that's 4th of July. We blow stuff up.
4: We don't care about no babies sleeping.
6: Imagine this conversation in California. They'd be like, that baby needs its room.
5: No.
4: Is there a silent place for the baby to go?
0: You know, the one thing that we haven't talked about yet is the fact that a marriage is a partnership. And this, Kathy called because she said, I'm going to stand still here now because my husband puts his foot down and says, no, my way or the highway. So this is setting the tone for the relationship between husband and wife. Like if she
4: knows her husband will put his foot down on something and dig into the ground over anything, that means it's happened multiple times in their relationship before.
0: And how easy is it for a dude to be like, well, the baby will be fine, when usually it's the mom who has taken all the 8 weeks and has exhausted herself. She's like, we've come this far.
4: And you're terrified. You're terrified for that whatever is going to upset the progress that you've made. And you can tell that this is obviously this couple's first child, because by the second you're like, oh yeah, whatever, fine. But your first one, you want to protect them and you want everything to be so perfect. So I can see this poor new mom going over just with her head held low. Please, just anything you could do to just save my sanity, just one night of sleep.
0: The second child will set off the fire.
4: There you go.
0: 404-741-0985 or leave a quick message. 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
1: So you're not planning on being alive when we celebrate our 500th, okay? You don't take care of yourself.
2: This is my legacy. I want the neighborhood kids to grow up saying, remember Mr. Dave? Nobody put on a fireworks show like he did. Why can't she get a hotel room?
3: Dave, do you have any idea what it's like to try and get a baby child on a regular sleep schedule?
4: It is absolutely miserable.
2: Kara, I calm down. The kid's not going to go to college without sleeping through.
1: How much did you spend on the fireworks, by the way? Your wife said you go all out.
2: This year I went really big. I spent 10 grand.
5: 10,000?
6: What?
5: You're literally blowing up 10 grand.
1: Right outside this baby's window.
2: I got a buddy that lives four houses down. We could move it down there if she wants.
1: Four houses and not make a hell of a difference.
6: The decibel level of those whisker biscuits they carry.
1: I'm just surprised. I mean, 100% of the people calling are saying, let the fireworks be. Mm-hmm. I didn't even know that it was allowed to have a $10,000 fireworks display at a private residence. There are so many town events and so many public events that you could watch fireworks on TV. Why must we risk our lives setting off fireworks in our backyard?
6: Because it's fun to blow stuff up.
3: Exactly. Like our pool does this every year.
1: That's what I'm saying.
3: Spend thousands of dollars.
1: Invite Dave and his wife to your pool.
3: Maybe they can bring their $10,000 fireworks over to our pool. Then we don't have to spend that money.
6: but the debris that's left over the next morning, that's your badge of honor. Like, look at my front yard.
3: Ugh, that's
6: ten
3: else.
6: Grand of America there.
1: I've been to town fireworks displays where they were not experienced enough. And this is why I'm saying this. Even the pros were not experienced enough. And we were getting pelted with shrapnel.
3: Oh, geez.
1: Because the fireworks were not far away from us.
6: Dave calls that a souvenir.
0: Here's what's coming up next with Tad, Drex, and Kara.
1: Kara?
4: Yes.
1: Are you okay?
3: I'll tell you who's being praised for their reaction to a wardrobe malfunction that would send most of us directly into hiding. Tell you who it is coming up in Info to Go.
1: All right, it's coming up 3.5 minutes away. 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
1: 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Partly cloudy, hot today with a high of 89. A 30% chance of an isolated storm tomorrow. High of 90. 69 now in Lilburn. What's going on, Kara?
2: Sometimes your crazy fandom does work in your favor. I'll tell you who just made one of their fans' lives in just a second. But when you see a cute picture and think, oh, I'll post that one. And then you start getting a ton of messages from people saying, oh my gosh, did you mean to post that photo? Have you been hacked? What is going on here? Most people would immediately panic, go to their social media accounts, pull that photo down as quickly as possible, and pray that no one saw it.
3: Yeah, but that's not reality anymore. The minute it goes online,
2: it starts getting
3: saved and shared and stored and all that stuff.
1: Especially with celebrities, right? Yeah.
2: Yes, and this happened to Ariana Grande this week. She had done a photo dump of just a bunch of pictures that she liked, of things that had been going on recently. And in one of them, she was in this cute dress and she was kind of crouched down next to a service dog, giving him some lovin's. And fans started noticing that there was a gape in the top of her dress.
3: Yeah.
2: And her entire boob was out.
1: No.
2: Yes. So instead of freaking out, editing the photo or taking it out of the carousel, she doubled down on it, put it up on her stories, and even linked it to a funny old skit that she had done that was like showgirls themed.
3: Yeah.
2: And is getting such praise for not freaking out, not having a big moment about it, and just making fun of it.
1: Where can our listeners go to see the photo? We can't talk about a picture like this.
3: Right?
1: Yeah, it's just for research.
2: I mean, you can go to Ariana Grande's Instagram, or I'll try and put it up on ours here, too. I don't want to, like, put her boob out there.
1: Yeah, we don't want that smut on. They're our families.
2: But it's still up there in her photo gallery.
1: Let that be Ariana's problem. This is not our problem.
3: But you said, like, oh, maybe she didn't realize. You realize that. As a woman, Kara, I'd imagine that's the first thing. If you're posting a picture of yourself, isn't that the first thing you look? Is my boob out? Isn't that the question?
2: Absolutely not. When I looked at this photo at first, I'm like, where's the boob, girl?
1: Drex and I can understand when you look at a picture and you go, where's the boob, girl?
2: Now, when you go to a concert and you see them working the stage, looking around at the audience, you don't expect for them to like really take everything in and remember what's going on. You're up on multiple cities' stages for weeks at a time. You see the same flesh of people.
1: You don't even see people.
2: You don't even see people. It's just heads bobbing around, right?
1: And that's actually, it's easier to get on stage in front of 65,000 people than it is to get in front of 10 people because you can't see the whites of their eyes.
2: 100%. But Jelly Roll actually noticed a familiar face in the crowd at one of his shows and stopped everything to acknowledge that person.
4: Make sure she never buys a ticket to a show again. This is like the sixth show I've seen her. We'll never buy another ticket to my concert, ever. We will take care of that tonight.
1: How cool.
3: But I mean, if she's already paying to go to six concerts, why are you, wouldn't you want to give it to someone like, oh, this is your first concert? I want you to keep coming back. Like, you already have
1: capitalism, baby.
3: Yeah.
2: You honor your fans who have been there for you. She had been to six or seven shows already. Like, she would continue to just keep buying tickets. And she's up front for him to recognize her, to see her face.
1: Question, and I want to start with Drex. You get to go to free concerts to see anybody you want. You only get to choose one artist.
3: Yeah.
1: On the surface, we'd all say, oh, it's got to be Morgan Wallen.
3: Yeah, for sure.
1: But what about Coldplay?
3: I've seen them enough. Yeah.
1: Really?
3: Morgan Wallen has taken over Coldplay.
2: Oh.
3: They have, Morgan
1: Wallen.
3: Yeah, he is my life.
2: I mean,
3: I'm on message boards. I track all of his outfits that he wears at all of his shows. Oh, yeah.
1: Kara.
2: Well, you know, Lady Gaga and Nine Inch Nails. I've seen every show that they've put on in this city until this past year or so, because my kid keeps
3: didn't you
2: me
3: go
2: from
3: to
2: going.
3: A Lady Gaga concert like eight months pregnant?
2: 8 months
3: pregnant.
2: Yes, sir.
3: Wow.
2: I sure did.
1: So Lady Gaga,
2: Lady Gaga would probably be my girl.
1: Good.
2: Yeah.
3: And then obviously Ween Tad.
2: I mean,
1: well, no, they keep breaking up, so it wouldn't be Ween. I got to tell you, Father John Misty, I saw him at the Anthem in D.C. and the sound was perfect. And he's such a performer. He was with Fleet Foxes.
3: You're the only person in life like that will say names of bands or artists. And I'm like, are you messing with me?
2: Right?
3: Like, yeah, no. I have to
2: are
3: Google
2: those real
3: it.
2: People?
1: Just go look at Ariana Grande and leave me alone.
0: There's more of Tad, Rex, and Kara coming up. And here's what they'll be talking about.
1: What kind of animal is Bucky's mascot? Is it A, a squirrel, B, a beaver, or C, a chipmunk? The answer when we play $1,000 Minute coming up at 8:35.
2: From the Kenya to Bob, one call, that's all. Traffic center on the West Freeway, outbound 20 eastbound for Lee Road, left and center lanes block. 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
1: Partly cloudy and hot today. Headed to 89. That's our average high this time of year. Just a 20% chance of a stray shower or storm this afternoon. For Friday, low 72, high 90 with isolated storms. Rain chance 30%. I'm Channel 2 Action News Chief Meteorologist Brad Nitz for B98.5.
21: 69 in Ellenwood, and Drek said that he has left Coldplay for Morgan Wallen, proving that he still has pretty lousy taste when it comes to...
3: Agreed.
21: It's last night, Tad Drex and Kara show.

0: It's Tad, Drex, and Kara's $1,000 Minute.
1: Josh in Mount Airy, good morning.
2: Good morning.
1: 10 questions, answer them all right in 1 minute, win $1,000. Drex will ask the questions, but that doesn't matter. Nope. What matters is that Kara is going to keep track of what you get it right and wrong, and that she'll be the timekeeper as well.
3: Yes.
1: Wow, how do you do it?
3: It's a process.
1: If you're not sure of an answer, you can skip, and we'll come back if there's time at the end. Once we have your answer, that is your final answer. Are you ready?
2: I am ready.
1: Set, go.
4: Which fast food chain is known for the Big Mac?
2: McDonald's.
4: What kind of animal is Bucky's mascot?
2: Beaver.
4: How many days are in March and April combined?
2: March and April combined. 61.
4: Rob Thomas is the lead singer of what group?
2: Pass.
4: What is the capital of Connecticut?
2: Oh, gosh. Pass.
4: Spell occurrence.
2: Occurrence. O-C-C. Oh, geez. You had to be a spelling thing. O-C-C-U-R-R. E-N-C-E.
4: John Wilkes Booth was responsible for the murder of A. Abraham Lincoln, B. John Lennon, or C. JFK?
2: JFK.
4: Which Italian city?
1: Saved by the Bell, kid.
3: Yeah. You were doing pretty well until you got to the Rob Thomas question, and he's the lead singer of Matchbox 20, and then the capital of Connecticut is Hartford. And John Wilkes Booth actually murdered Abraham Lincoln, not JFK.
2: All right.
1: And you also spelled occurrence wrong. But good job, Kara, keeping track of all that. It's a heavy lift, so it's okay.
3: I thought you spelled occurrence correctly.
1: I missed the second R.
4: All right.
3: I don't think so.
1: We'll go back and check the tape right now.
3: Perfect.
1: And what are you going to give me if you're wrong?
3: Absolutely nothing.
4: What are you going to give Kara if she's right?
3: Yeah, that's the real question.
1: I'll delete everything I just said. Try again, man. You can sign up at TadDrexandKara.com. We play every weekday morning at 8:35.
2: Okay, thank you.
1: Are you guys ready to check the tape here on the spelling of occurrence?
2: O-C-C-U-R-R.
1: There's only one R.
4: There was
2: R-R.
3: R-R.
1: No, the phone glitched.
3: That's not a phone glitch. No.
2: U-R-R.
3: R-R. Two R's.
0: There's more of Tad, Drex, and Kara coming up.
5: Oh, yes.
0: And here's what they'll be talking about.
1: John and Noelle's relationship was going so well, they decided to move in with each other. Mm. But after an argument, John accused Noelle of acting just like his ex.
4: Oh.
1: And how do you think that went?
4: Yeah.
3: Not good.
1: Who do you think is crawling back looking for forgiveness in 2.5 minutes? Forgive and Forget next on B98.5.

0: You goofed. And now you need forgiveness.
1: I'm sorry.
0: Tad, Drex, and Kara are going to help you ask for it. 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
2: John, you need help asking Noelle for forgiveness at your wife, your girlfriend?
3: Yeah, my girlfriend, man. I messed up.
2: How long have you guys been together?
3: For a while. Everything's been going really well. We're about to, like, merge our lives and move in together, and it's been pretty significant lately.
4: That's a big step, though, moving in together, because it's like you realize, how much do I really love this person?
5: Mm-hmm.
4: Do I love this person enough to ignore their bad behavior?
5: Do I love this person enough to want all of their crap in my house?
2: Am I willing to give up the bathroom? So what is, you said you messed up. What was the issue?
3: I was coming home from work, and I found Noelle using my laptop. And for some reason, I blew up in that moment. I was like, it's an invasion of my privacy. And she was really surprised by how angry I got. I never showed that side of myself. And it's not like I'm an angry guy. It's just, I don't know. I guess it was a long day or something.
2: It is an invasion of your privacy. That's your laptop. How did she get on there? You're not password protected?
3: No, that's the thing. I don't have anything to hide. So I don't know why I reacted that way.
5: There's got to be something on that laptop that you did not want her to see for it to bring out that reaction.
3: I went through a messy divorce and my ex used to go through like all my stuff on my phone and my laptop and emails and everything. And like, mm-hmm. She was always paranoid and constantly looking for something to use against me. I guess that's just why I got like super protective over my laptop.
4: Mm.
3: I'm not trying to hide anything. Like, I promise.
4: Sure. But that drummed up some of those past emotions. And like you said, it was the traumatic experience you went through with your ex-wife.
5: But for your girlfriend, for you to have that kind of reaction, that's going to make her think that there's something in there that you don't want her to see.
3: I should have explained myself in the moment instead of snapping. I just need her to know that I'm sorry.
2: About that snapping, did I see in your email that you said something like, you're just like my ex?
5: Oh.
2: During that heated exchange?
3: Yeah.
5: What's worse, somebody saying you're just like my ex or you're just like my mother?
2: Just like my mother, meaning nurturing and loving. I think that would be a compliment.
5: Or nagging and always on your butt about something.
3: I guess it depends on the kind of mom you have.
2: Right. Let's focus on the trouble at hand here. We're going to call your girlfriend, Noelle, and explain to her that you've nothing to hide. It was just old trauma from your ex.
3: Thank you.
2: You're welcome. We will talk to her next on the Tad, Drex, and Kara Show.

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1: I'm sorry.
0: Tad, Drex, and Kara help you ask for it. Forgive and Forget is on B98.5.
2: John was telling us he came home and his girlfriend was on his laptop computer, which conjured up some old wounds because his ex-wife used to go through his phone and his laptop and snoop around like that. So he lost it on this poor woman. And he said, how dare you? And even compared her to his ex-wife. Waiting for Noelle to pick up here so John can beg her forgiveness and explain that it's his own neuroses that caused this outburst.
3: Hello.
2: Hey, Noelle, Tad, Drex, and Kara calling from B98.5. How are you doing?
3: Hey, good morning. Yeah, I'm okay.
2: We have your boyfriend, I guess, John, on the phone with us. The feature we do every morning called Forgive and Forget.
3: Oh.
2: And I guess he just lost it on you about the laptop incident?
3: Yes, he did the other day. It was kind of a lot.
4: Were you snooping?
3: I wasn't snooping at first. But then once he started like protesting and getting in my face about it, then I'm like, okay, he definitely has something to hide. Mm. And so then I got suspicious after.
2: So did you continue your investigation? Did you go back into the laptop?
3: I didn't go back on his laptop, but I did find something on his Kindle.
5: On his Kindle?
4: John, what's on your Kindle? Anything weird on your Kindle?
6: No, it's just books. It's a Kindle.
2: What did you find, Noelle?
3: Romance novels. Like a ton of them.
5: That's it?
3: No, like graphic romance novels. Like 50 Shades and Worse type books.
4: Do they make male
5: romance?
4: Yeah, novels?
5: I don't know. I'm not a dude.
6: They don't make enough of them, if you ask me.
5: Oh, my God.
4: No, but so,
6: what's the problem? It's just romance novels.
4: But are these like 50 Shades? Because a lot of those, like, you know, the Fabio, those graphic romance novels, those are more female-based, right? They're written more passionate.
5: I mean, I think anyone can read those books, Drex. I don't think they're going to check your ID when you go to buy them.
2: Did you ever read 50 Shades, Drex?
4: No, because that's geared towards women. I wouldn't even think to read it.
2: Yeah, but once you hear how dirty it is.
6: I use it as like an educational thing. Women love to read those books, so I just want to know what women love.
3: Dude, I don't know how you can read those and then say it's for educational purposes only. You would learn more.
5: You would learn more.
6: Have I not been more romantic lately?
3: If that's what you call it, sure, but I just don't know what you want from me now. Like, if you're expecting me to be, like, dressing in leather or something.
4: Oh, jeez.
2: I was going to say, what, you don't like the curiosity room?
5: My gosh.
2: What's wrong?
6: It's not about the sex. It's about how Christian lures the women in. It's the chase. It's the romance. It's the give and take.
3: Well, I'm not seeing any helicopters flying in at my place. You're pulling me up.
2: Noelle, he was calling because of the way that he acted with you looking into his computer. You didn't find anything in his computer. You found that he's trying to better himself by reading romance novels on his Kindle. So will you forgive him for all of this and accept that you're going to benefit from this one way or another, whether it's through the romance or the other stuff?
3: Yeah, I'm going to get a subscription to Consumer Reports.
4: That'll do it.
2: There you go.
0: Coming up next with Tad, Drex, and Kara.
2: Oh my gosh. 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
1: Just when everybody thought this dating show season was sitting pretty in the reality TV graveyard, producers have other plans. 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
1: I've got the latest on the wedding of the year for you. It's been about a week since we've talked about Taylor Swift, so we got to get it in. I'll get to that in a second, but it was a huge scandal that seemed to fizzle out fairly quickly. All that drama surrounding secret lives of Mormon wives star Taylor Frankie Paul ended up having her season of The Bachelorette shelved, and now that things have cooled off a bit, ABC did a little bit of surveying of the audience, and it looks like we're going to get to see her season of The Bachelorette air after all sometime next month. They're looking at mid-July.
2: Do we get to see ring camera footage?
1: No, though I'm sure they're going to leave that stuff out.
2: We've seen some of that.
3: Oh, yeah, it's unpleasant for sure. But doesn't that make you think that ABC did some survey, right? They knew about her before they even shot the season, still shot the season.
2: They're like, she did what?
3: Yeah.
2: But the whole time, they're like, yeah, baby, ratings, well, this is perfect.
3: Yeah.
1: But when this originally went down and they shelved it, there was such hullabaloo about the millions of dollars that they were losing in sponsorship. They were going to have to give that money back. So I'm figuring that this is a dollar amount issue more than it is a PR thing or drumming up some craziness to finally go ahead and air it.
2: All of that.
1: Now we are 9 days away from the wedding of the year. If the rumors that July 3rd will be the date that Taylor Swift and Travis
3: Kelce. Is that next Friday?
1: Yes, Friday. So they're supposedly getting married at Madison Square Garden. So you would think like week before your wedding, you would be in full on planning mode, but not Taylor Swift. Girl hopped on stage at Travis's charity event earlier this week and sang Love Story with Lainey Wilson.
3: Was she singing or was it the entire crowd singing?
1: It was, it was everybody because they were so shocked to see her hop on stage.
2: Reminds me of karaoke night. Five girls on a bachelorette party get on stage and decide to sing Paradise by the Dashboard. Like, how many times have we seen that nonsense?
1: Can't understand a word anybody's saying.
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1: Sam in Greensboro, good morning.
2: Good morning.
1: Can you kick our pop culture princess out of here?
2: See you later, Kara.
3: I'm out of here, Sam. Good luck.
1: Kara's going to stand outside. We're going to ask you 5 trivia questions and bring her back in here. We'll ask her the same questions. Answer more right than Kara, she'll have to peel off a crisp $100 bill for you. Her own money. Are you ready?
2: Ready.
1: All right, Sam. Question 1. Producers have put out an open casting call looking for the next James Bond. What's James Bond's agent number?
2: 007.
1: Question 2. Jelly Roll surprised a fan at a show with free tickets for life. True or false, Jelly's real name is Jason?
2: True.
1: Number 3 is 20 years ago today, Clay Aiken and Kelly Ripa had the most uncomfortable live TV moment in history.
4: They got into a little bit of a spat, and it was very tension-filled.
1: What reality show was Clay a contestant on?
2: American Idol.
1: Number 4, ABC reversed their decision. They're going to air Taylor Frankie Paul's Bachelorette season next month. How many contestants get a hometown visit on The Bachelor and Bachelorette?
2: We don't really watch that show.
1: And number 5, Tickle Me Elmo is returning to toy stores later this year. What's the name of Elmo's pet goldfish?
2: Oh, I don't know. I know he doesn't like Rocco.
1: All right. Bringing Kara back in. Is it the name of a city in Holland?
4: Oh, I don't know, but it's the name of a character in a very famous old school movie.
1: Kara's back in. Are you ready for the same questions?
3: I'm ready.
1: Question number 1, James Bond's agent number?
3: 007.
4: That's what Sam said, 1-1.
1: Number 2, true or false, Jelly Roll's real name is Jason?
3: True.
4: That is true. That's what Sam said, 2-2.
1: Number 3, what reality show is Clay Aiken a contestant on?
3: American Idol.
4: And he lost to what, Ruben Studdard, is that right?
1: That's right, the Velvet Teddy Bear.
4: Velvy Ted. All right, it's 3-3.
1: Velves Teds. Number 4, on The Bachelor and Bachelorette, how many contestants get to do a hometown visit?
3: 4.
4: 4 is the number.
1: Random.
4: Yeah. All right, Sam said 2, so the score is 4-3.
1: Number 5, I figured out it's not what I thought it was. Yeah. What's the name of Elmo's pet goldfish?
3: Dorothy.
4: Is that what you were thinking?
1: No, Abraham. Sorry. I don't know.
4: Oops. What character is that from an old time?
1: That might have been from Different Strokes.
4: No. All right, final score this morning, 5-3. Sam in Greensboro, you're smarter than Kara.
2: Not today.
3: Sorry, Sam.
1: You know how Taddy likes to make the modern references for the kids.
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98.5, 90s 2K, and today I'm Abby Jess, and it's finally Hillary Duff Day. 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
1: 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We're looking at a high of 86 today, dropping down to 69 tonight.

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98.5. I'm Abby Justin. Honestly, I personally am very excited. I haven't watched The Bachelorette for many seasons, but I will be tuning in for Taylor Frankie Paul's season. ABC is going to air it after all.

92.5, 92.2 K. And today I'm Abby Justin. I'm super excited. Shakira is in town tomorrow night and Sunday at State Farm Arena. There's a World Cup match in Atlanta on Saturday, so that's why she's doing it that way. I am going on Sunday, and I want to take you with me. Just be caller 25 when you hear the song Timber. I'll get you a pair of tickets.

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B98.5, 90s 2K, and today I'm Abby Jessen. Shakira. Shakira will be in town this weekend. She's playing at State Farm Arena on Friday and Sunday. I'll be at the Sunday show. And Griselda and Noonan and Melissa in Douglasville will be joining me on Sunday. If you want to go, I have more tickets tomorrow morning, 11 o'clock, to see Shakira on B98.5.

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19: 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From Channel 2's chief meteorologist Brad Nitz, 86 today. We're dropping down to 69 tonight. Tomorrow could see some rain. 88 right now. It's 79 in Peachtree City.

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And today, have you heard about the FIFA 15? Apparently, the people visiting our country are gaining 15 pounds. I mean, it makes sense. Waffle House is delicious. 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

I just know that song hits hard for the class of 2026. It's B98.5 90s 2K. And today, did you see that apparently there's a permit filed to close the roads near Madison Square Garden right around the time she wants to get married? Will it be for Taylor's wedding? I guess we'll see.

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19: By Shoemate, the official air conditioning of summer, from Channel 2's chief meteorologist Brad Nitz. 86 today. We're dropping down to 69 tonight. Tomorrow, some rain moves in.

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And today I'm Abby Justin. If you're listening at work, thank you so much for listening. The good news, if you have to work next week, it seems like it's going to be a very slow work week leading up to the 4th of July. So hopefully this is the last week of actually

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90s 2K, and today, well, we knew that he was a marathon runner, but seeing a video of him literally running 2 miles to his show in London was so funny. 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
20: weather. 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From Channel 2's chief meteorologist, Brad Nitz. Sun coming out this afternoon and evening, 87 the high. We're dropping down to 69 tonight, tomorrow 88. Right now, it is humid, 82 in Swanee.

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B98.5. I'm Abby Jessen. I feel like since this is as close to a royal wedding as we're going to get, we should just live stream this like the Brits do. Can't wait to see Taylor Swift in a wedding dress. I had a

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Okay, we made that number up. But it sounds good. The 90s 2K and today while you work. B98.

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6: Shoemate, the official air conditioning of summer. From Channel 2's chief meteorologist Brad Nitz, 86 the high today. We're dropping down to 69 tonight. Tomorrow, chance of rain, 88 right now.

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Gonna be a very busy night in Atlanta. It's B98.5 90s 2K. And today we got Hillary Duff, sold out Ameris Bank Amphitheater, and Alex Warren. He's at State Farm Arena tonight in an extra night FIFA Fan Fest. Nothing is getting done tomorrow, right? Might as well just make it a 3-day weekend. Let's call it now.

Chris Santori. We've got no soccer matches happening in Atlanta tonight, but we've got an extra night of FIFA Fan Fest because it's a big game tonight. U.S. versus Turkey playing tonight, 10 o'clock match from Los Angeles. So it's going to be a late night. If you're heading in tonight and you're using MARTA, MARTA will be stopping service at 1:30 a.m. So plan accordingly. Should be able to get out by then, right? Soccer game is, what, 90 minutes? Start at 10? Let me do the math. You should be able to gather by 1:30.

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27: Brought to you by Shoemate, the official air conditioning of summer, from Channel 2's chief meteorologist Brad Nitz. Cloudy the rest of the afternoon and into the evening. Going to stay cloudy through tonight. Tomorrow looks like a mix of sun and clouds will get us into the weekend. High 88 tomorrow. Right now we're 82 and coming.

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1: Melinda's daughter has been causing so much trouble at summer camp. 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

story today about people who only met Taylor a couple times getting invites to the wedding. One person said, only met her a couple times, no idea why I got invited. You obviously made a really good impression on Taylor Swift. You're going to the biggest wedding ever. Have fun, though. 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

0: B98.5, 90s, 2K, and today I'm Chris Santori. I've got this friend who loves taking time off, especially in the summertime. He loves to play golf, so he's usually off work at least once a week doing something. And he always tells his work that he's got an appointment with his doctor or a procedure with his doctor. It's always something like that. And he kept putting his doctor's name in our group text. And today, almost the end of June, he's been doing this for a couple months now, I finally figured out what he's doing. His doctor's name is, you ready for this? Dr. Sumarov. Like, come on, you can't be serious. Not a real doctor, obviously, but that's what he refers to when he has to go to an appointment so he can play golf on a Tuesday afternoon.
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2: You got a pair of tickets to see Shaboozey, Synovus Bank Amphitheater at Chastain Park on September 19th. Who is this?
3: Hi, this is Millie and Bina.
2: Millie and Bina. That's two people, right?
3: Tina, yeah. Hi.
2: Tina. Millie and Tina.
3: Close. Tina.
2: Tina. Millie and Dina. We'll get this done. We've only got a couple more hours of the show left, so I'll get it done before that. Millie and Dina, right?
3: Correct. How are you?
2: Now that I put you through all that, congratulations. You are caller 25 and you got Shaboozey tickets.
3: I am so excited. Thank you so much.
2: You are welcome. Now, which one? Are you Millie or are you Dina?
3: I'm Dina. Okay. I'm the mom.
2: Okay. All right. Well, congratulations. Have fun.
3: Thank you so much.

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0: 98.5 90s, 2K, and today I'm Chris Santori. The sun has decided to make an appearance as we wrap up the day. Perfect timing, right? Where are you headed tonight? We got a bunch going on in Atlanta. Going to be a busy night. Of course, Alex Warren, State Farm Arena tonight. Hillary Duff, Ameris Bank Amphitheater tonight. If you're going to be out there, make sure you stop by the B98.5 booth. Get some pictures taken because they like to post them while I'm still here just to make me jealous. Like, I wish I was there. And then I see a picture. I'm like, now I really wish I was there. And, of course, the watch parties tonight. FIFA Fan Fest opening a little over an hour from now at 6 o'clock. Battery's got a watch party going on. There are a ton of watch parties throughout the metro. You'll find one if you want to find one tonight. And I've been thinking, like, nobody's going to do any work tomorrow because we're going to be up late tonight. Game's at 10. Should be done by 11:30, 12. You can be home by 1. You can make it to work tomorrow, right? I mean, we did it. Didn't get much done, but we did it.
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0: Wake up with Tad, Drex, and Kara and feel good all day with the 90s, 2K, and today on B98.5. 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

90s, 2K, and today it's B98.5. A heat dome about to settle over Atlanta. Coming up after Sabrina Carpenter, I'll give you the latest trend in cooling off in the best way people are...

0: 8.5 90s 2K, and today I'm Chris Centaur. Going to get hot over the next few days. And the latest trend in cooling off, people are taking what they're calling coolcations. That's right, a coolcation. You're going to go someplace where it's not as cold, which is nice if you can afford to go to Finland or Austria or someplace like that and cool off for a few days. I can't. I don't know about you. So I've come up with some DIY places you can go for a coolcation no matter where you are. If you're in Decatur, you can do this. If you're in Cumming, you can do this. If you're in Marietta, you can do this. No matter where you are in the metro, you can do this, all right? So the first place you want to go is the frozen food aisle at Costco. Go into that section, you're going to get nice and chilled. Also, the frozen food aisle at Kroger works just as well. You can go to a movie theater, a three-hour movie. Movie theaters are always cold, right? I brought a jacket when we saw Toy Story 5. My favorite place to go, the Beer Cave at Racetrack or QT. Always cold in there. And you get a drink while you're there as well.
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17: It's brought to you by Shoemate, the official air conditioning of summer. From Channel 2's chief meteorologist Brad Nitz, the sun is out. Looks like it's going to stick around to wrap up the afternoon and get into the evening. Partly cloudy through tonight and then tomorrow. We'll get into the weekend with a mix of sun and clouds for the day. High 88 tomorrow. Right now we're at 84.

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0: 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Today I'm Chris Santori. Benson Boone, Birmingham, Alabama. 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
1: From the Kensington Mall, one call, that's all, traffic center.
2: We have a crash that's being reported on 75 southbound at Moores Mill Road. Also looking at a crash on I-75 southbound at Central Avenue. Now, we also have another crash that's blocking your right lane. That is on I-85 northbound at Sharpsburg McCullum Road. And this report is sponsored by the Georgia Lottery. Tomorrow's Mega Millions jackpot is $348 million. Imagine all the exciting things you could do. 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Drawings every Tuesday and Friday. I'm Michelle Gilliard with B98.5 Traffic.
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I can always tell your mood by the songs you're voting on. And you've been in a good mood this week. I like that. What will happen tonight? Will we hear from The Weeknd? We'll hear from Mariah Carey, Backstreet Boys. We'll hear from Santana. That's on the list today. Could make it. 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

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What's it going to be? We'll see. 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

in the home stretch. NYPD has been briefed on an expected fan surge for Taylor and Travis's wedding. And of course, people are wagering on the wedding. The two things that people are spending money on, one, where the wedding will be, which we assume is going to be Madison Square Garden. The other, I thought this was kind of interesting, is that Taylor is not, and I repeat, not expecting 98% of the money going that way. Interesting bet. It's B98.5.

0: 590's 2K and today I'm Chris Santori. And yes, I do think it's a little strange that people are betting on Taylor and Travis's wedding. But people will bet on just about anything these days. And have you never been to a wedding and it's a couple you're unsure about and there's a pool going? How long will this last? You threw 10 bucks in on that? Yeah, we've done that, right? I think there was one at our wedding. Nobody thought it was going to last this long. 21 years, I was like, no way. Those people have all lost their money, though, so I'm happy for that.
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22: Brought to you by ShoeMate, the official air conditioning of summer, from Channel 2's chief meteorologist Brad Nitz. The sun was fun while it lasted, wasn't it? Clouds are back as we get into the evening. It'll be partly cloudy through tonight and tomorrow. Mix the sun and clouds for the day. High 88 tomorrow. Right now we're at 84 in

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2: Like the legend of the phoenix, all ends with beginnings.

The gates have opened. We get an extra night of Fan Fest at Centennial Park. It's already looking pretty busy. It's going to be packed tonight. USA Turkey, 10 o'clock tonight. If you're taking MARTA, they'll be stopping service at 1:30 tonight. So plan accordingly, because as much as I'd like to, I just can't come pick you up. 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

0: Everybody Swims on B98.5 90s. Toucan today. I'm Chris Santori. Tomorrow morning, Tad, Rex, and Kara, they got your last chance to win a pair of tickets to see Sarah McLachlan. 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You can play Are You Smarter Than Kara tomorrow morning right around 7:15 for a chance to win those tickets to see Sarah McLachlan and a fireworks show. 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
2: We still have that closure due to a vehicle fire on Rosebud Highway between Bishop Road and Johns River Road. It's been with us for a very long time now, and it's still there. Expecting that to try to get cleared up within the next few minutes or so. 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

morning and couldn't believe it was Thursday. 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I don't know how you're feeling, but crazy. 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
14: Brought to you by Shoemate, the official air conditioning of summer. From Channel 2's chief meteorologist Brad Nitz, 35% chance of rain tomorrow. We have an overnight low of 69. Temperatures rising to 88 in Buckhead.

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been some incredible games at the World Cup and a big one tonight. 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